0: Wait for the sheen. Connecticut, Bravo Hotel, 21954.
1: Has your expired 9/11 of 25?
0: So boring. Who were the parties involved with 20?
1: The Heineck and Darcy Chavez.

0: 5 on arrival, Johnson. 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

82 base, clear 22, and I clear for 24. Roger on the attempt, 13 to 5 pickup. Board any 13 of

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1: Yeah.
0: Get 10, take a 6, 79 Steel Road, 79 Steel. So you can head back over there. The parties are now screaming at each other again.

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0: Piper 10, 12E, 5 Michael Drive, 5 Michael crosses Sam Street and Kimberly Drive. Male parked in front of the home, appears unresponsive.
1: Dispatch 2, next to Bill Medic, Enfield on a supplemental response. Response to area 5 Michael Drive, number 5 Michael crosses Sam Street and Kimberly. Report of a male parked in front of the home appears to be unresponsive behind the wheel. Time is going to be 20:26.
2: Roger, Medic 1, you're responding 20:26. Be advised, caller says he woke up and then immediately passed out again.
3: EMS 6, dispatch will be back in car 2 and responding also.
2: Roger, 20:27.

0: for any proportion of them. For the female that was here earlier.
1: Right now, there's another call. I'll give it to you in a moment.
0: Perfect.
1: I gave her a crazy ride. It's going to be the first house on parking to the right.

0: 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Over to the area of 4 High Meadow Lane, look for Bravo Juliet 67077. Comes back on a black Corvette, took off from an evading impeller.
1: Roger.
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1: Best to next available medic, Hazardville, on a supplemental response. Response to the area of Raffia Road in Indian Run, Raffia and Indian. Been called in by a passerby report of a party having an active seizure. Timeout 2034.
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I got a problem from Parky. 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
3: Is this going to be a 6 or a 5?
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1: A small Hyundai SUV, green crossover looking on Elm Street. 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As soon as it saw me, it turned around. Towards Washington, headed back westbound, so copy, I'll be in route.

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0: 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Do you guys need another unit out there?
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Ambulance 5-3 responding. 5-year-old male woke up from a nap. 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Possible convulsions. 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

0: 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Just doing some catching up, and I was wondering if you could put an alert for 56 Belmont Ave for a large aggressive dog.
1: I can send the email to the powers that be.

0: Anybody on the road go to medical worry? Gilbert Gaines was transported tonight.
1: Coroner, near one for James Gilbert.
0: What hospital did he go to?
1: JMH.
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82 base. I'll be remaining in service, but now 55, Pearl and Franklin Field. 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

0: Three. Is that going to be a motorcycle?
1: Received.

0: 3, I'm showing that file 1 canceled on a 2019 Yamaha MT-09 color gray. Comes back to an insurance company. It is file 1 out of Manchester as of 7/4/25.
1: That's what I got here. If you want to start contacting Manchester, let them know that I have it.

0: roof in unit 213. Caller states she was talking to her sister on the phone and she somehow dialed 911. No emergency, but we did drop the call with her.
1: Good morning.
0: Good morning. In service. With the 10.

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0: Massachusetts, Tango, Oscar, November, Alpha, Romeo, Tango.
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back out of Mass, Vermont, and Rhode Island, most recently out of Mass. Should be on with a plate of 7DPF13. It's going to be on a 2006 Dodge Charger, color yellow and black, to that same RO, Gary Pateo, out of Springfield. The actual plate is valid, active, negative foul one.

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0: 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I'm gonna run back to cameras and try to get a plate. I don't want to dispatch, right? You're going to run back the place for the I-91 North on ramp. 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

it's on a spill for Hazardville investigation. 7 Stratton Circle, 7 Stratton Circle off at Abbeywood. The problem with the smoke detector, your time out is 3:31.

0: That's a medic tonsil for an emesis cyst, money hot. The Noble Station, 190 Elm Street, 190 Elm. 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Your timeout, 355.
1: Thanks, guys.
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3: Six rocket run for an 84-year-old male, this could be breathing.
1: It's a medic Enfield for an EMS assist, spotting hot. 36 rocket run, 36 rocket run. Off at Denver Street, the 84-year-old male, dip breather, history of heart. I'm out 405. Five, you're going 405. EMS 6. 405 EMS 6.

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0: 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Am I hitting a three spot for you or leaving a 7-18?
1: You can just leave it in 18.

0: number for a John LaFrances that lives at that address. Of a plate.
1: The Pennsylvania Tester, Lima, Kilo, November 3-1.

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1: Hi, we're going to be transporting one cold ALS down to Hartford.
0: Hartford bound 431.

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1: 48.
0: 48, are you 2000, sir?

0: math, I am showing him with two different file fives in Connecticut, one being out of Hartford for larceny in the third, the second being out of Manchester for assault in the third, violation of probation, and he is known to have violent tendencies.
1: Lovely. What's the last four of his social?
0: I'm showing 2720. 2720.
1: If you're willing to meet halfway.
0: I would love to.
1: And to confirm, please.

0: his second File 5 out of Manchester is nationwide extraditable due to his violent tendencies.
1: Roger. Yeah, I'll see if Manchester wants him then.

0: Confirm the warrant. We are standing by for instructions with them on what their pleasure is with him.
1: Roger that. If it's more convenient, F-50 gives me permission. I can room shift to Hartford.
0: Didn't see what he wanted first. They're going to get back to me in a couple minutes, and I will update you.
2: Thank you.

0: Yeah, go ahead.
1: We'll call 94 in custody, and I will start heading towards the PD for now until we hear back from Harper.
0: I just did. If you could, 77 to 65 South Main Street, Windsor Locks, they will meet you there.
1: Appreciate you. Thank you.

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0: Starting mileage 347.
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1: Sir Haslam, I'll be en route back to town.

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0: That's coming back. Negative file 1, inactive, expired 5/26/26. Should be on a 2018 Jaguar F-Pace. Registered to an Edward Mason out of Lafayette.
1: Tell for this one, permit flight.
0: I'm sorry, you're last.
1: Roger, just to confirm, expired.
0: Affirmative, expired 5/26/26 is inactive.

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1: All right, I got 1694, 1694, stop engine, check engine, battery light. 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
1: If you could try to contact DPW to turn it off, there's an employee working on it. 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

0: 9, 20 Kilo Base. 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

0: Writer Strike, Moody Road and North Maple Street. You're going to be seeing a complaint in at 100 Print Shop Road. The deer had ran off. You're looking for a black Nissan Rogue. Caller's info is on the sheet.
1: Received.
2: Night 10 in service. Go school. Have a good morning.
1: Roger, good morning.
0: Four of the 10. Have a check welfare 1 Harrison Ave. There's more info on the sheet.
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0: 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Good morning. 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

heading for westbound, just before exit 10. I got a Subaru, American registration, Bravo Romeo, 11057.

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1: In a handicapped spot down on Windsor Court, and EverSource needs it moved.
0: Roger, stand by one.

spec negative file 1, 2018 Nissan Rogue color black, Kimberly to gray, 32 winds report from field. File 1 expired 2025 on a 1998 Toyota Corolla, color blue, Kathy Alphonse, Windsor Court.

0: 10:09.
1: And I'll
0: get to the front desk. 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
1: Roger.

0: 9/11 headquarters. 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I'm just confirming you have me in service at Whitney.
1: I'm going to have you on the roster till 12:35. 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
0: Roger, thank you.

travel time to bring the bus to Elmer. So it's going to be around 2:45 till 5:35. 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

saying that at 22, have somebody coming in for an 18 report from 4 Gary Road. 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

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They said it'll be 4-hour increments. 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

dispatch to Hazardville and Thompsonville, spot 21, respond to 1 Avon Street cross to 190 and Essex Street. And it came in for the CT Institute for the Blind, Zone 2 Smoke and Pulse Station. 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

0: 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Can you please hit me with 3 separate trespass sheets for 90 Elm Street?
1: Can you close them out?
0: Roger.
2: This is 5-6. 5-6. 5-5 is going to be offline. 9-6 will be taking its place. Will be ALS 19:30 hours.
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3: Unknown unit number. The phone number comes back in the house to an Ada Sliva Torres from a 6 complaint on 5-1-2026. Case info is on the sheet.
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2: Dispatch medical response requested to 11 Monroe Road, 11 Monroe Road, across to Abbey and Buchanan, 89-year-old male, low blood pressure. There is a nurse on scene. 732.
3: I'll be 11 Monroe Road, 11 Monroe Road, Cross of Abbey. 89-year-old male, low blood pressure. There's a VNA on scene.
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0: to Stratford Clinic in Hazard, or some that's at Dr. Skalski's office, 151 Hazard Ave, the 93-year-old male, chest pain, 736.
1: Hi, sir.

0: Dispatch, but again, I'm still responding to 46 East Gate Lane, 46 East Gate, cross of Brentwood and Windmill. Third party call for a worker on scene that's not feeling well. There will be a language barrier, Spanish speaking, no other info from the caller at 1144.
1: Nine to headquarters out of service at the high school. Have a good summer.
0: How do you feel?

0: 210 Cartier Road for follow-up.
1: Roger. Got to go on ahead to Eastgate. Let me just check with the medics real quick. They just got here. Roger.
2: Hello, we're spotting Eastgate.
1: Six, Roger, go with the call. Speaking. 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

0: Tri-4. Well, we'll be taking East Cape through the line of fire.
1: For spend time in ALSPS. Better and ALS.
0: Yes.
2: 12 arrival.
1: Excellent.

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1: We'll probably have to go alongside Starman.

0: Special unexpected call response request of the Yale New Haven Urgent Care. 59 has ran. 73-year-old female has passed out. She's currently stable. Battle 152.
1: I will be 55, 190 in Brookside, replacing 530, and I will have 1110.
2: Good morning, sir.

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0: 9 and 1008 to 10, a criminal mischief in progress at St. Martha's. You're going to be seeing me complaining by the pond regarding an older male in his 70s firing a gun, possibly a 22, into the woods. Clinton confronted the male and he said that the party drove away in a red Tesla type of car. You'll be seeing the caller in a blue t-shirt, gray shorts, and will flag down the officer. Unknown to direction of travel, and the call came in from a 911 phone.
1: Roger.
2: What's going on, sir?
0: St. Martha's as well, the 5 and Branch.

0: witnesses saying the vehicle exited onto Washington, a known direction of travel. Possibly a red four-door Lexus.
1: The 911 hang up a few moments ago, 545 George Washington Road. They stated it was an accidental dial. Just figured I'd share that with you from the neighborhood.
0: More information here. We can check that out afterwards.

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1: Roger.

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IB card only suspended 16, and I am showing a registered firearm. 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

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If you're free, are you able to bring 1216 up to fleet?

0: Sunshine Clinic and Enfielders on how to go health urgent care, 54 Hazard Ave for the 57-year-old female on Sunny Gate and lower extremity weakness. Heart response requested at 1225.
1: EMS 5, send that help.
0: And then will you be going?
1: Roger, I'll be on.
0: Thank you, 1225.

0: Responding to 3.
1: Yes, I am.
0: Yes, I am. 3.

0: quarters.
1: Good.
0: Had a service, Eli Whitney. Have a good summer. And I think not.
1: Yeah, my apologies. I got a multiple EMS calls. 913, go ahead.
2: Signing off for Cruz Santos. Have a good summer.
1: How do you guys?

0: 3 before I'll be out at Flea for a quick repair.
1: Roger.
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Be looking for a caller in a black Cherokee. She struck another motor vehicle pulling into a parking spot.

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1: Or any other form?

the Sussex Medicine Hazard Alert on ARPA 398, Hazard at 398, Hazard, Crossless Cooper Street and Ridgefield Road for the 71-year-old female on O2 with difficulty breathing at 1310. That's

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This for you guys will be the driveway. It's on Richfield Road.

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0: Dispatch on a cold response, 19 B Bravo Maple Ave, 19 B Maple Ave, cross the process in Spring. 54-year-old male, fell going up the stairs, no PI. He's 1 month post-op on the foot. No priority symptoms at this time and currently sitting on the steps at 1324.
1: Right,
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1: Dispatcher's one again, and field response, I have to go hold urgent care for the female party with hypotension at 1330.
2: It's near Coles. I got a larceny in progress.
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412 in the area of 107 Brybrook Road for a female with dementia is walking in the roadway. Caretaker is unable to get to her. She's walking southbound.

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1: Roger, 474, would you be able to handle that?
2: Roger, from 22.
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1: When you're clear, I have an OCO in your district. And it will be at the desk. Got one to name, but I wonder if I can get it. First thing is going to be Jesus, the Juliet Echo, Sierra Union Sierra. Last name is Cadia, Hotel Echo, Victor India Alpha. Date of birth is 8/17/81, supposedly out of Connecticut.

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0: 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The dates of birth are different. However, there is a driver alias that matches that.

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0: cosas.
1: Add that OLN out of mass to the sheet for you guys to check it out.
2: It's clear, go help.
1: 50. So, OLN, you have. CS comes back to that name you gave me, hyphenated with Centrone. However, it's Sierra Alpha 6601151. Sierra Alpha 6601151. Unknown if it's the same party. Sorry, you again. There's a lot of chatter out here. 6601151. Use a 511 mail.
3: Oh, that's
1: issue. 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

0: One should run by Hope you master Owen when you're ready. 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
1: It's gonna be 8 Roger Papa 758. That's Reg. 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

0: 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Go ahead. Three.
1: Roger, it's gonna be 5,000 on surety.

0: 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It's going to be for a two-car motor vehicle accident, airbag deployment in sedan, 15-10.
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0: 14's arrival, mines command will be checking.
1: Roger, 14, arrival 1517.
2: Six in progress, 39, Caney Terrace. Call that in a verbal dispute with the next door neighbor regarding the disposal of nails in a fence.
3: Proceed, W service, 1323.
2: Thank you. S49, could you take the tender?
4: Wait, I have two plates, are you ready? First is going to be a Montana plate, Charlie Golf, Juliet 9483.
2: Second.
4: The second plate will be standby.

0: second play will be connected. Alpha Victor, 874-7. 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
2: I was just confirming you can Alpha Victor
1: 874-7. DLC 15337. And there's a transformer on it. Roger, minor damage to a pole, 1519. Rescue 11 is on 2-4. The ambulance south. Roger, rescue 11 on scene, 1519. Roger, medic 1, 1519.
2: Where is he still here? Thank you. If you're free, can you come back here, Bonnie?
3: I'll be right back.

0: 477. Able to clear for six in progress in your district.
1: Negative, I'm stuck out here right now.
0: Available for six. S45, S49 to 10. It's going to be 1681 King Street, 31-year-old female. Calling that she's going crazy, possibly on 13, making 12 S statements. They are separated.
2: You could stage by 1681 King Street. 1681 King Street, respond cold. The officer is in route now for a 31-year-old female making 12 S statements, possibly on 13, 1547.
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0: 474, go ahead.
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1: 2:44 calls, Plaza. 477, I'll be clear. 477 to S45, I'll be en route over there. It's going to just take me a minute. I'm on Broadbrook.

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1: Better.
3: Three-sixty, we're back north. I have a problem.
1: Better.
0: Eighty-two clear. 0-1.

motor vehicle's complaint, Moody by North Maple. Clark says a male party and an older gray Tundra appeared to be passed out behind the wheel at the light. The caller went to check on him, and he woke up and drove away west on Moody. Caller stated he was all over the road.

0: colorful and beautiful. Perfect. Where are you?
1: Go ahead, sir.
0: Sound was clear from 91 to where I just passed you.
1: Roger.

an AOPA for Berlin at Walgreens, Two Shaker Road. They're requesting if you could pick up a flash drive there regarding a larceny and email it over to them. Their officer's information is on the sheet.

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1: 10:22.
2: 4-6, I'll head over there from Pearl South.
0: Perfect.

0: The third panic alarm activation alarm company stated it was the tax collector's office, Holly Morris.
1: Received. You can clear that channel. Third one, Sessa here today.
0: Perfect. Kind of wanting to describe.
2: If you can give me a follow-up for 75 Cottage Road.
0: Perfect.

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1: Copy.
2: Officers on scene said they are going to be just north of the cruisers, and they're going to be walking out.

0: 480. And five in progress, 20 Highland Park, Color States. His mother just struck him.
1: Search is lethal.
0: Yes. Any units in the area of Kohl's to start for alarming in progress?
1: Wait for 22. Hello?
0: The two black males wearing all black.
1: Yeah, I'll put it that way as well, 1259.

0: job description yet.
1: Still no vehicle description.
2: Roger. 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
1: Just walking a lot at this point.
2: I do the same.

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3: I'm spelling first name Sierra Oscar, November, India, date of birth 01-05-2009.

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0: 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You can steal some jewelry items and some men's undergarments.
1: Over here.
2: Go ahead, Medic 4. Medic 4 is transporting Johnson. Roger, transporting Johnson, 1644.

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1: Signal 4, no PI to Curd, Route 5 by Willard. Both vehicles are pulled into Celtic Table.
2: Four, six, four, 44.
3: Roger, 16, 1650.

0: 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They're all wearing the same exact Under Armour sneakers. 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
1: Better.
0: Something else?
1: Down with that part.

one named Dave Rosen of ours. Last name Charlie Alpha Mike Echo Romeo Oscar November. First name Tango Romeo Echo Victor Oscar November 04/27/2008.

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1: 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Can you get the SVRC III for the other warrant?
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0: 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Freeway Mountain Road. 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
1: Okay, we do have some smoke coming from the roof here.
0: Roger 16. I'm seeing smoke coming from the roof, 1735.
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0: 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Options on one. Fire alarm.
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2: 41, we're on the roof. You still got a little bit of gray smoke pushing out of the eaves and that roof up. Not getting any worse.
1: Okay, just got any vents up there that can be opened.
2: There's a spinning roof vent, so I can knock one off if you want me to, but it's kind of doing its job anyways.

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0: Roger.

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1: on the narrow plate 4.
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1: 480 to 10, 901 Hang-Up, 72 Prospect Street. A female party called. She refused to give her name but wanted to ask questions about custody of her child. She says the child has been at that address for 2 weeks and she wanted the child to leave with her.
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0: Miss Helen drives by Steel Road. 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
1: Easy,
0: Copper. 5 can take the 10 there.

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1: Yeah, shortly.
0: AOPA, 391 northbound by 46 for MVA.
2: All right, 3-3-3-2.

0: dispatch to Enfield, Thompsonville, next available medic, if you could respond, 46 north, 47, exit 46 northbound. Is requesting units for a crash, no further info, 1814.
1: Medic 1, would that be on the ramp or on the actual highway?
0: Medic, stay just in the area of 46.
1: Breathing.
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4: Jump base.
2: Go ahead.
4: I'm not seeing anything in the immediate area. I'm going to swing down to 45 and go north from there.
3: Spotted dispatch.
1: Where is it going?
3: Yeah, and if you say we got to go down to 45 and come up.
5: Plate, if you could run, please.
1: Dispatch to squad 21. Our officer is headed to 45 and heading north just to check. You didn't see anything immediately at 46.
5: So I'm going to determine the exact location.
3: Yeah, there's one vehicle that's just under the overpass. We're going to go down to 45.

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0: 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I'm going to step out and just see if it's this vehicle.
1: Dispatch, medic 4 seconds out. Roger, medic 4 back to town, 1818.
0: Four Simpson Beast. This is going to be the vehicle. It sounds like it's going to be an evading.
2: Break it.
0: No injuries. Chief.
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1: Dispatch 2, units head, we're going to copy it. It's going to be over the Route 5, over past the 91. Units in officer on scene.
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0: Yeah, Roger, we'll be cleared. 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
2: I'll be offline for the rest of the night.
3: Roger. 41 to A base, you guys can release.

L78 Green Valley Drive, 78 Green Valley. Mom called to say her 8-year-old son is running loose on Nutmeg. She's having a hard time getting him home. Gray shirt, short hair, white male. He's 8 years old.

0: fixture portion.
1: Stand by a moment, gentlemen. Looks like we were out there for the same child on the 15th where he struck mom with a baseball bat. Take 10 before your follow-up.
0: Absolutely.
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2: On 18 Shaker Road, can you see if there's any 18s here involving a blue BMW? And then I have one when you're ready.
3: Help Josh command at dispatch.
4: Go ahead.
3: I'm going to terminate command. Yep. Building's not going to be occupied for the rest of the night.
2: V Victor, V Delta 5.
3: Is red. Any subsequent
2: five,
3: fire alarm can be transferred.
2: A Alpha 2. 859-09.
4: Command, 18-2.

0: 62.
1: Go ahead.
0: Not showing any recent 18s at that address, 18 Shaker Road. That vehicle is coming back negative file one, status suspended for insurance compliance on an 08 BMW 335 XI color blue. I'm showing a prawn on the RO.
1: Received. If you would, hit an 18 vehicle for 18 Shaker and clear a Corona Cardinal.
0: Received.
2: That one. You can put me out. Just to confirm you're 78.
1: Roger. 77 in the area. Do we have a name for the trial?

0: know if mom wants that ambulance or not. She was unsure while we had her on the phone.
1: Roger, you can stage him for the time being.
0: Roger, staging him.

0: 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If you could respond cold stage. It's going to be Green Valley Drive by Pearl Street. It's for a misbehaving 8-year-old having some sort of episode. Officers and mom requested the medic. 1856. How's your medic on?
1: Sorry, medic 4.
0: How's your medic 4? 1856.
2: Yeah, very promising.
3: One medic straight to the scene.
4: Yeah, Roger.
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0: Four.
3: 4-9.
0: Straight to the scene on Green Valley.
2: We're going to be on Nutmeg, so 49 Nutmeg.
0: They have made their way to 49 Nutmeg Ave. 49 Nutmeg.
2: Station Shaker by Ganny, we stop Shaker by Woodland Street. 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
2: Perfect.
1: They may detour the ramp, we'll let you know.

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3: 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One car MVA, a possible injury, reported pieces of the car all over the road. 1935.
1: We will be ALS until there's a critic.
3: Roger, 1935.
4: That's 45, completely on the floor.

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0: dispatch the units responding to Mullen Road. No injuries per officer on scene.
1: Okay. Non-emergency sufficient.
0: Abram.
2: Dispatch back 3. Request.
0: Central.
3: We had a medic responding. Did you walk him to disregard?
4: Oh. Yeah, you can disregard. No services we needed. And I have a connected conversation with the truck.
0: Dispatch engine 16.
4: 040-783.
0: Officer saying you can disregard as well.
1: Seems clear.

0: 16, dispatch will be returning to the jump. We're over.
1: Roger.
2: One checking out drill, huh?
3: Go ahead.
2: 089-399-333.

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1: Last unit, I didn't copy.
0: 480 IML.
1: Roger.

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1: Thank you.

0: I'll be clear my follow-up, and 489, would you like me to head out your way? Ten four, 477 base, who's primary on that?
1: It's me, 493.
0: Yeah, out there for you.
2: 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Respond hot, 16 Marshall Road. 16 Marshall Road for a 35-year-old female who drank multiple bottles of cough medicine over a few hours and is now feeling dizzy. They denied it was related to a 12S attempt. 1945.
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0: Turn around from Pearl Street to 190 westbound. We can shut down the traffic.

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0: All right.